0: Mirchi Roshi.
1: Only on Radio Mirchi New York. South Asia's number one radio station. It's hot.
2: Calm down, my bhagjano. Today I'm going to tell you a bahut hi simple or interesting way of finding out agar aap aur aapka partner are actually going to be in a long-lasting relationship. The only one thing jiske baare mein aapko focus karna hai is something I call the quote-unquote couple bubble. Aapne wo couples dekhe hain who are truly into each other. Not just like physically or sexually. These are couples jo ek dusre ko aage rakhte hain. They trust each other. They know that they can depend on each other. And it also means that wo bahut impulsively or telepathically ek dusre ke sath synced hote hain. Ek dusre ko kehne ki zarurat nahi hoti hai what they're feeling or thinking because the other person already knows it. Agar aap aur aapke partner ke beech mein aisa couple bubble type situation ban raha hai, then you know that this is going to be a very long lasting relationship. Ab aap batao ki aapki zindagi mein are you someone who shares a couple bubble with somebody ya phir do you know someone who has a couple bubble? Agar haan, and this is actually like a tongue twister. Couple bubble, couple bubble, couple bubble. Anywho, tell me about it on the gram ya Facebook. Mera naam hai Mirchi Roshi. Naam ke spelling hai R-O-C-H-I-E. And I am waiting to hear just from you. So do whatever you have to do. Lekin kahin mat jana jana. Kyunki wapis to yahi hai aana. 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
2: 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Oil prices continue to move higher this morning, and that matters because expensive oil can eventually show up at the gas pump in shipping costs and ultimately inflation. Another big thing we're watching today is the release of the Fed meeting minutes from last month. We already know they held rates steady, but the vote was notably divided, with three members favoring a rate hike. And today, we get a better look at how much disagreement there was in the room. If the minutes sound more aggressive about fighting inflation, that could put some pressure on mortgage rates. So keep an eye out for that news later today. 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